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Hudson dishing. Suzuki. 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Tip jump. Score!

0: Hudson. 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And Montreal wins 3-2!
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Hudson. 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Wade shoots. Tipped up. Score!